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Pearl Jam. Yup. Five Finger Death Punch. Yeah. Nirvana. Yup. We got you. Peoria's Rock Station. 1057 VX.

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0: 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Rock show tickets and 8 o'clock listen and win. Rockstar rewards, dumbass news, mandatory mullet, laughter tracks. And on some days, we talk to rock stars. Jake and Danny from Greta Van Fleet joining me in recent weeks talking about the success of Greta Van Fleet and how we're all kind of the same across the world enjoying rock and roll.
1: I think one of the biggest shockers to me is actually how similar we all are traveling the world and playing rock and roll and playing rock and roll to the crowds that appreciate it. It's really nice to know that it still is alive and well worldwide, but it really was kind of just comforting to know that a lot of people are just like us. You know, we are sheltered. We're small town people, but you see that in a lot of other people around the world.
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0: 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Matt Bahan here. Thank you for listening to us on our stream. Thank you. You guys rock, man. The rock will continue next. Hang in there. It's going to be okay. Radio hug. Little hug. All right, maybe not. Hugs are creepy. Anyway, the rock continues next here on The X.
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0: 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This is your rock show. 10 songs every single hour. Pumping out rock show tickets for you every day. And Dumbass News, 7:50. Laughter Tracks and Mandatory Mullet every day, 7:30. And some days, we talk to rock stars. And, man, it was a thrill speaking with Chad Gray from Peoria, Illinois. The voice of Mudvayne. The voice of Hell Yeah. Talking with Chad about all those great memories of rocking and exploding out of Peoria when Mudvayne launched.
1: Oh, dude, that's my memories of Peoria and that whole area, the whole, our whole regional area there. Like my old friends at Taxi Ward and
0: Peoria. Right, exactly.
1: Guys and I are, like, I'm still close with those dudes. Like, but dude, I love my fans from out there. I'm telling you what, the moral of this whole tour, the moral of the story is let's have fun.
0: Yes.
1: Let's get together. 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

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Yeah. 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We got you. 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

0: 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Rock show tickets and 8 o'clock listen and win. Rockstar rewards, dumbass news, mandatory mullet, laughter tracks. And on some days, we talk to rock stars. Jake and Danny from Greta Van Fleet joining me in recent weeks talking about the success of Greta Van Fleet and how we're all kind of the same across the world enjoying rock and roll.
1: I think one of the biggest shockers to me is actually how similar we all are traveling the world and playing rock and roll and playing rock and roll to the crowds that appreciate it. 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You know, we are sheltered. 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We're small town people, but you see that in a lot of other people around the world.
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0: Hey, it's Matt Bahan here on The Morning X. Join me every single morning, 6 till 10. This is your rock show. And I love when I have rock stars joining me in the studio. This week, we had our friends in Dexter and the Moonrocks join us here on The Morning X. And these guys, one of the great buzz bands in the world of rock. 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

0: 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This is your rock show. 10 songs every single hour. Pumping out rock show tickets for you every day. And Dumbass News, 7:50. Laughter Tracks and Mandatory Mullet every day, 7:30. And some days, we talk to rock stars. And man, it was a thrill speaking with Chad Gray from Peoria, Illinois. The voice of Mudvayne. The voice of Hell Yeah. Talking with Chad about all those great memories of rocking and exploding out of Peoria when Mudvayne launched.
1: Oh, dude, that's my memories of Peoria and that whole area, the whole, our whole regional area there, like my old friends at Taxi Ward and, you
0: know, right, exactly.
1: Guys and I, like, I'm still close with those dudes. Like, but dude, I love my fans from out there. I'm telling you what, the moral of this whole tour, the moral of the story is let's have fun.
0: Yes.
1: Let's get together. Let's take all the problems of our life. Relationship problems, job problems, money problems, whatever. Come in, stand with our family, and just rage and have a blast.
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2: 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Matt Behan here. Thank you for listening to us on our stream. Thank you. You guys rock, man. The Rock will continue next. Hang in there. It's going to be okay. Radio hug. Little hug. All right, maybe not. Hugs are creepy. Anyway, The Rock continues next here on The X.
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0: 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Rock show tickets and 8 o'clock listen and win. Rockstar rewards, dumbass news, mandatory mullet, laughter tracks. And on some days, we talk to rock stars. Jake and Danny from Greta Van Fleet joining me in recent weeks talking about the success of Greta Van Fleet and how we're all kind of the same across the world enjoying rock and roll.
1: I think one of the biggest shockers to me is actually how similar we all are traveling the world and playing rock and roll and playing rock and roll to the crowds that appreciate it. It's really nice to know that it still is alive and well worldwide, but it really was kind of just comforting to know that a lot of people are just like us. You know, we are sheltered. We're small town people, but you see that in a lot of other people around the world.
2: Yeah, I mean, I think, like, you know, so many people flock and so many people from all over the place. You're in a big city, but you have a crowd of about 20-30% people who come from the absolute outskirts of those regions.
0: Right.
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0: Greta Van Fleet joining me on The Morning X. We talk to rock stars. We do. 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

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Yup. Five Finger Death Punch. Yeah. Nirvana. Yup. We got you. 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

0: Hey, it's Matt Behan here on The Morning X. Join me every single morning, 6 till 10. This is your rock show. And I love when I have rock stars joining me in the studio. This week, we had our friends in Dexter and the Moonrocks join us here on The Morning X. And these guys, one of the great buzz bands in the world of rock. We asked them the question, how do you define their sound out of Texas? 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
6: 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Again, at the App Store and Google Play. Lots going down today. Your chance to be flying to Hawaii and Paradise to rock out with Maynard and Tool. How about a Perfect Circle? There we go. And his other band, Pucifer, playing in Honolulu, Hawaii. And it's an airfare. Three-night stay in Paradise in Hawaii. That National Text keyword is coming up for you. And starting at the 8 o'clock hour with rounds coming up at 11 at 2, 6 o'clock later today with Roxy as well. I got rock show tickets coming up in the 8 o'clock Listen and Win for a show brewing at the Castle Theater in Bloomington. Those tickets are on the way for you as well. Dumbass News at 7:50, Mandatory Mill at 7:30. Lots going on in sports, man. The NFL season starts tonight on a Wednesday, right? This is the first time, as far as I can remember, we're starting the season on a Wednesday. So hopefully your fantasy teams are ready to rock. We'll talk about all the NFL storylines, baseball roundup, and more. And we'll check in with our news guys here in the next 10, 12 minutes for not headline news as well. Dexter and the Moonrocks coming up. Papa Roach is in there. Foo Fighters. Cage the Elephant. Alice in Chains. Rage Against the Machine. All that and more coming up here on 105.7 The X. And forecast-wise for today, WMBD 31 TV meteorologist Nathan Kitchens here. Looks like it's going to be a little soggy out there today. Nathan, good morning.
7: Your local weather authority, meteorologist Nathan Kitchens. Grab the rain gear today as well. The chance for some scattered showers throughout our Wednesday. Peoria will get more in the way of showers compared to Bloomington, though, throughout our day today. We'll see a high temperature around 83. For tonight, remaining cloudy. I think Peoria is mainly dry, but we'll have showers sitting just south of I-74 with a low temperature of 68. And then for Thursday, some lingering clouds out there. Still have a chance of some showers in our southern areas with a high temperature around 80. For more weather updates, head over to CIProud.com. For WMBD-TV, meteorologist Nathan Kitchens.
6: All right, Nathan, appreciate it. 72 degrees downtown Peoria. And let's crank out the rock. It is a Perfect Circle and your chance to be rocking with them in Hawaii. And let's go back to the relatively early days of APC, Maynard & Company. Here is Judith. It's 6:03. And this is your rock show for a Wednesday on the Morning X.

0: Dexter and the Moon Rocks freaking out. It's new Rock First on 105.7 The X. Had those boys here in the studio with us just a few short weeks ago. Great chat with those guys. Welcome to a Wednesday already on the Morning X. I'm Matt Bahan. Got ourselves a bit of a soggy day brewing out there across central Illinois. WMBD 31 TV meteorologist Nathan Kitchen has called for cloudy skies. Showers kind of rolling in throughout the day today. Intermittently, as it were, fairly mild, 83 for the high. Clouds tonight, maybe a shower still rolling, 68. But probably dry for the Peoria side. Thursday, clouds, sunshine mix, and only a high about 80. Did you go to the Foo Fighters AC/DC last night? I know a lot of you did. I'd love to hear your thoughts, reports on the show. And Roxy was there last night. We'll talk more about that as well. Man, what an iconic show last night in St. Louis. We'll talk more about that in our Rock News Celebrity Sleaze coming up. We'll check sports on the way. The NFL season is getting underway tonight. But right now, it is, of course, 6:11. Our news guys are stepping in. Let's smile, shall we?
1: Yep, it's early. The caffeine is just starting to invade your brain. And it's time for you to laugh.
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0: 6:12 here on the Morning X as we crank out the rock. And rock show tickets are coming for the Castle Theater coming up 8 o'clock hour today. And your chance to see Maynard in A Perfect Circle in Hawaii. National text keyword on the way. 8 o'clock right here on the X. News guys are here. It's not headline news for this Wednesday. Gentlemen, good morning.
4: This is not headline news. It's National When Pigs Fly Day. It's a day that celebrates what you say after the phrase, the Browns will make the playoffs. The NFL season begins tonight on NBC, so enjoy a beer and the wine of Chris Collinsworth's voice. The August jobs report came in stronger than expected. There was a surge in people getting hired to train AI to replace humans. And according to an English professor and mental health expert, a few minutes of actual reading per day can boost health, wealth, and longevity. Then again, not being able to read the news does wonders for your happiness. This is not headline news.
0: Hey, good gentlemen, 6:13 here on the Morning X. We have Foo Fighters on the way, Cage the Elephant, Alice in Chains, and more. The new one from Jacoby Shaddix and Papa Roach. 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It's New P. Roach on 105.7 The X here on the Morning X.

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0: Our ambassador of rock, Dave Grohl, Foo Fighters, who rocked St. Louis last night, opening up for AC/DC at the Dome in St. Louis. And if you were there, what's your thoughts on the show last night? Very curious. It seems to be, it was pretty amazing. I was not there, sadly. Roxy was there. We'll be talking about that later on today, but maybe you were at Foo Fighters and St. Louis last night with AC/DC. What an amazing lineup of two iconic bands. Welcome to a Wednesday. Let's get over the hump, man. Set our sights on the weekend. We're going to be on about broadcasting live with you this weekend. We'll tell you where, what's going down. Again, your forecast today, WMBD 31 TV meteorologist Nathan Kitchens. Call for cloudy skies. Showers are likely here this morning into the afternoon. A fairly mild day, though, 83 the high. Clouds tonight, maybe a shower lingering, 68. Clouds and sun for Thursday, mild, and a high near 80. We're at cloudy skies, 72 degrees downtown.
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0: 6:21 here on the Morning X, and tonight is the night. It's the kickoff of the National Football League. It's on a Wednesday. I know. It's like, wait a minute. There has been other times in NFL history where Wednesday was the start of the season, but tonight, it's been a long time, though. Tonight is the rematch of the Big Dance, Seattle Seahawks hosting the New England Patriots. That's your fantasy lineups. I have my fantasy teams ready to rock. I was had another fantasy draft last night. That's right before the season starts. So, yeah, man, good luck on your fantasy teams out there. Thursday night football, it's the L.A. Rams battling the San Francisco 49ers in Australia. Good day. That's going on tomorrow. Chicago Bears, a lot of excitement for your Chicago Bears opening the season at Carolina Panthers coming up on Sunday at noon. Other NFC North activity going on. Green Bay Packers at my beloved Vikings at 3:15 on Sunday. So, again, good luck on your fantasy teams out there, and let's rock out. What other NFL news is brewing around today? Tampa Bay Buccaneers quarterback Baker Mayfield has been extended by the team with a new 3-year contract worth a reported $165 million. So, Baker doubles down and is staying in Tampa Bay. Baseball scoreboard, Cubs fall to the Brewers in frustrating fashion, 4-3 in 10 innings. The Pirates are 9-3 winners over the White Sox, and the Giants are 2-1 winners over the Cardinals. Baseball today, Cardinals and Giants this afternoon. Cubs are at Brewers tonight, White Sox host the Pirates tonight. College football details, Fighting Illini hosting Duke on Saturday, and area high school football Friday Night Lights rolling into week number 4 coming up this Friday night. We'll talk more about AC/DC, Foo Fighters, and St. Louis last night. And your headlines and your rock news and your celebrity sleaze. And we got rock show tickets coming up for the Castle Theater at 8 o'clock hour. And let's get some rock on your radio. Caged the Elephants, Alice in Chains, Rage Against the Machine, all that and more is coming up next on The X.
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2: 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WMBD 31 TV meteorologist Nathan Kitchen is calling for cloudy skies. Showers are likely today and could see maybe a little bit heavy rainfall here or there. Mild day, 83. Showers linger tonight, 68. Tomorrow, sunshine cloud mix going on. Fairly mild and high about 80. We're at 72 degrees downtown. Headlines coming in. Your Rock News Celebrity Sleaze as we navigate the rock here on this Wednesday. 105.7 The X. Hello.
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3: 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Maybe some chutes and ladders.
2: 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All right, man. 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
2: 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Thanks for cranking us up at Cat today, dude. 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

0: 105.7 The X here on the Morning X, the iconic Rooster, Cantrell and Company, Alice in Chains, and the late amazing Lane Staley on vocals there. Miss that dude, man, every day. Some Alice in Chains by suggestion this morning. On way to Terry, rocking out in East Peoria. Rockers at Rivian and Bloomington, what's going on? Folks in Pontiac, Washington, Canton, Pekin, Bartonville, what's up, man? And, of course, the best rock city in America, Peoria, and you. If your gig is outdoors today, that's a chance of a little bit of precip, as it were. Clouds, showers are likely today, kind of intermittently throughout the day, at about 83 for the high. WMBD 31 TV meteorologist Nathan Kitchen saying some showers linger tonight. 68 clouds and sun tomorrow, and a high near 80. We're going to be out and about this weekend. I'll tell you where. We're with our friends at Brewers Distributing and Michelob Ultra. We're going to be out Saturday. I'll tell you what's going down with a big party, big fun activity that you can join us and score some 105.7 The X swag as well coming up on Saturday. Those details are on the way. So what else has been going on? Let's start with the fact that a new study shows that, believe it or not, pumpkin spice might be becoming less and less popular with people. Yeah. What's that all about? I noticed that pumpkin spice is everywhere already. It's been out for like 3-4 weeks already. Are you like a huge fan of the pumpkin spice detail? Hey, Alexa, what are your thoughts about pumpkin spice? Just curious.
1: Pumpkin spice. We need to talk. You had a good run. 20 years. You were everywhere. Coffee, candles, muffins, body wash. Frankly, you got a little cocky. But now, there's a new fall flavor in town. Caramel apple. Sweet, tart, crisp. And apparently, it's the new thing people are obsessing over. So, pumpkin spice. Thanks for the memories. This message was brought to you by Fickle Consumers and whatever weird flavor combination they discover next Tuesday.
0: Yeah, there's that. So, sounds like pumpkin spice may be waning in popularity. Is that the case for you? Yeah, we'll see. Rock News Celebrity Sleaze on the way. AC/DC last night opening up for Foo Fighters at the Dome in St. Louis. We'll talk about that. And today is Wonderful Weirdos Day. Yes. We'll talk more about that as well. Right now, Rage. Winning Johnny, Rocket, and East Peoria. It's 105.7 The X in the Morning X.

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105.7 The X here in the morning. X for Allison, Rocket, and Morton this morning. Under the bridge, Red Hot Chili Peppers. Some rumblings that they may be working on some new material. Could be updated with that right here, of course. 105.7 The X here as we crank out the rock here on this Wednesday morning. And a pretty good day temperature-wise. Not as warm as yesterday, but we do have a threat of showers out there today. Looks like, about a 60% chance of pop-up showers going on today and this afternoon. Otherwise, cloudy skies and fairly mild, 83 for your Rockers Outdoors, WMBD 31. TV meteorologist Nathan Kitchen saying clouds tonight, maybe a shower still, 68. Clouds, sun for Thursday, and a high near 80. Coming up at 8 a.m. this morning, national text keyword on the way. Another round for you, rounds today here on the X for your chance to go to paradise and rock in Honolulu, Hawaii. A flight to Hawaii, 3 nights in Waikiki with an ocean view. A drink with a little tiny umbrella. You're rocking out, and let's perfect it. Let's add tickets to go see A Perfect Circle and special guest Pussifer live in Honolulu. Yes, it's Maynard James Keenan, two of his bands, performing on one big stage. Throwing the autographed guitar vibe, a meet and greet with Billy Howardell, and a couple $100 spending money, and it is a Rock Paradise flyaway chance for you. And again, the first national text keyword coming up, 8 o'clock, right here on the X with rounds in 11 o'clock hour. 2 o'clock hour, later today with Roxy in the 6 o'clock hour. So, yeah, man, let's go. And what else going on? As a reminder, Rock Show is popping everywhere this fall. Coming up on October 10th at the Prairie Home Alliance Theater. It is Get the Let Out, the celebration of all things Led Zeppelin. These dudes are unbelievable, uncanny. Outstanding musicianship, honoring the legacy of all things Zeppelin. Get your tickets for the show at Ticketmaster.com. We have 3 days. Grace going to be here in town for the Alienation Tour in November. Yeah, man. And Motionless and White are going to be here as well with Dayseeker and the Devil Wears Prada. All that. Those shows coming up in November. Get your tickets. We have links for you at 105.7thexrocks.com. And a big thanks to our friends at Live Nation as well. So, yeah. Hey, man. Fall season not far away. And great rock shows absolutely on the way. What else is making some noise in the world of rock and roll? Last night, maybe you were there. It was Foo Fighters, AC/DC last night at the Dome in St. Louis. And so I've seen some of you folks at the show last night. You're probably a little crispy if you're hearing me talk right now, but it looks like the show was fantastic last night. If you were there, give me your review of what you thought about Foo Fighters in the opening position for AC/DC last night. A one-off, crazy fun show last night. Roxy was there. We'll be hearing from her later today about the awesome show last night in St. Louis. What else is making news today? We've already told you that Alex Van Halen, he's been in the news quite a bit here. His new limited edition book called Van Halen is signed and limited to 1,500 copies from the high-end UK publisher Genesis Publications. Now comes word it will contain a demo of the previously unreleased demo song called Glitter on a 7-inch picture disc. It was recorded in 1974 and features the band's original bass player, Mark Stone. And this marks the earliest Van Halen recording ever to be officially released. The disc will also contain a spoken word recording from Alex, drawn from the new interviews conducted in the book as well. The collector box edition of the book will be contain a specially curated collection of replicas and keepsakes drawn from the band's archive, including a 1979 Van Halen Productions keychain, Eddie Van Halen guitar picks faithfully reproduced from his stage-used designs, etc. So there's a song out there. It's being released with Alex Van Halen's book, and it's from the very first recording of a demo with Van Halen, and it's called Glitter. So stand by for that. So that's in the news today, which is pretty exciting, man, to say the very least. So anyway, headlines today in your rock news and your celebrity sleaze. Cage the Elephant have dropped brand new music, as you know. Their new album is out there rocking. And the new single, Beaches in Tennessee, Cage the Elephant. It's 6:55. 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
1: 7:06 here on the Morning X. Let's check in with that forecast today. A little on the wet side out there. WMBD 31 TV meteorologist Nathan Kitchens here with our forecast for this Wednesday. And Nathan, good morning.
2: Your local weather authority meteorologist Nathan Kitchens. Grab the rain gear today as we'll have the chance for some scattered showers throughout our Wednesday. Peoria will get more in the way of showers compared to Bloomington, though, throughout our day today. We'll see a high temperature around 83. For tonight, remaining cloudy. I think Peoria is mainly dry, but we'll have showers sitting just south of I-74 with a low temperature of 68. And then for Thursday, some lingering clouds out there. Still have a chance of some showers in our southern areas with a high temperature around 80. For more weather updates, head over to CIProud.com. For WMBD-TV, meteorologist Nathan Kitchens.
1: Appreciate it, Nathan. 73 degrees downtown. Coming up 8 o'clock this morning. Again, national text keyword of the way. Free chance to head to Paradise, Hawaii to go see A Perfect Circle with airfare and hotel and spending money, autographed guitar, and more. That's coming up 8 o'clock. 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
3: Not much. How you doing?
1: Good, buddy. Who's this?
3: Bill.
1: Hey, Bill. All right, man. Going to work? What's going on today, man? What are you doing?
3: Yeah, I'm on my way to work. Just wanted to listen to some old school Godsmack.
1: Yeah, man. I'll crank some Godsmack up for you, brother. Where you work at?
3: Federal Warehouse.
1: Awesome. Crank some Godsmack, dude. 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

0: Broken Mirror. Architects, the band out of the UK. It's Broken Mirror. That song spent a couple of weeks at number one here in recent weeks. It's New Rock First, always on 105.7 The X as we crank out the rock here on this Wednesday morning, 7:14. I'm Matt Behan. 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Cloudy skies, showers are likely today and mild. We'll see about 83 out there for that high. So 73 degrees downtown.
1: Yep, it's early. The caffeine is just starting to invade your brain. And it's time for you to laugh.
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0: 7:15, we'll check sports on the way. The NFL starts tonight. Yes, plus other storylines of the NFL. Recap baseball, a mandatory mill on the way coming up in 15 minutes at 7:30 right here on The X. Comedian is Nate Bargatze today. And Nate's been in Peoria multiple times during the last 3 or 4 years. There last year at the Civic Center. He's got his own TV shows going on, movies, whatnot. Here's Nate talking about not being able to watch certain shows and movies as a kid. Nate Bargatze, Laughter Tracks on The X.
4: I was not allowed to watch anything. I mean, when they made The Simpsons, it was like, I guess they're just showing R-rated TV shows now. I was having a sleepover one night. We was 12 years old, and so a bunch of 12-year-old boys, we got sleeping bags in the living room floor. It's a very fun night. But at the end of the night, they're like, we're going to watch Friday the 13th. So I stand up in front of them alone, and I say, I don't think I'm allowed to watch this. I expected others to join me. When no one joined, the kid's mom came over to like, she was just trying to save me the embarrassment. She's trying to be sweet. And she goes, you know what? She goes, maybe just don't tell your parents about it. And I said, that's going to be pretty hard because I've already called them and they're on their way. I didn't know we could lie to these people. This is the first time hearing that's an option.
0: Nate Bargatze today. It's Laughter Tracks here on 105.7 The X as we crank out the rock. Coming up 8 o'clock this morning, your National Text keyword on the way for your chance to get out of town and head to paradise, man. We're talking about a trip to Hawaii, Waikiki Beach, you and a bestie, or significant other seeing a perfect circle in Hawaii. So that's coming up 8 o'clock. Speaking of which, the new one from APC is called Starless. It's 7:17, Maynard and Company. A perfect circle exclusively here. Duh. 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

0: 105.7 The X here in the Morning X and Blur. Song 2, you're singing along, hopefully. Absolutely. It's from the Resurrection File of the Resurrection Cafe later on today in the noon hour, where we celebrate the 90s, 80s, and early 2000s every day. As you chow down some lunch, coming up later today right here on 105.7 The X. Got ourselves a okay start to the day. WMBD 31 TV meteorologist Dave the Kitchen's calling for cloudy skies, still overcast. Showers intermittently rolling around today. We'll see 83 for the high. Clouds tonight. Shower possible, 68. Clouds and sun for Thursday. And about 80. It's 73 degrees downtown.
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0: 7:24 here on the Morning X. And football, it starts tonight. The NFL season is launching. And kicking off tonight in Seattle, the Emerald City. It's the rematch of the big dance from last year. Seattle Seahawks hosting the New England Patriots tonight. So good luck on your fantasy teams. I know their fantasy draft last night. So let's go, man. Yeah, football. Thursday night football. Tomorrow night is the LA Rams battling the San Francisco 49ers in Australia. Good day. That's tomorrow night. Bears in action at noon on Sunday at the Carolina Panthers. So there we go. Other NFC North details going on. Lions in action Sunday. Packers at Vikings. Yeah, it's going to be a lot of fun, man. Good luck on your fantasy teams out there. Other NFL news percolating today. Baker Mayfield in the news. Tampa Bay Buccaneers have extended Baker Mayfield with a new three-year contract worth $165 million. So Baker is staying with the Tampa Bay Buccaneers. Baseball scoreboard. Cubs fall to the Brewers in a nail-biter, 4-3-10. Pirates are 9-3 winners over the White Sox. And the Giants are 2-1 winners over the Cardinals. And baseball today, Cardinals-Giants this afternoon. Cubs are at the Brewers tonight. White Sox host the Pirates tonight. College football, of course, rolling into week number 2 officially. It is Fighting Illini hosting Duke on Saturday afternoon in Shambana. And area high school football, good luck again on Friday night. And Friday Night Lights all across Central Illinois. Mandatory mullet, a celebration of the 1980s and all those amazing bands. And your, you know, mullet haircut, by the way. It's awesome. It's all coming up next on The X.
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0: 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Matt Bayhan here. Thank you for listening to us on our stream. Thank you. You guys rock, man. The rock will continue next. Hang in there. It's going to be okay. Radio hug. Little hug. All right, maybe not. Hugs are creepy. 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
7: Legendary artist today and a band that rocks our region in the area. 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Last night. Details on the way about who our artist is today in just seconds. Coming up 8 o'clock this morning, your national text keyword on the way. Free chance to head to Honolulu, Hawaiian Rock Out with Maynard and A Perfect Circle. A flyaway chance for you that's coming up 8 o'clock right here on 105.7 The X. Cloudy skies, breezy out there today, and a chance of showers. 83 the high, says WMBD 31 TV meteorologist Nathan Kitchens. 73 degrees downtown Peoria, mandatory mullet every day at this time. A celebration of the 1980s and the spandex, the rat tails, the perm mullets, the glorious shows that rock Peoria back in the day. Sponsor with our friends at the Castle Theater downtown Bloomington is your palace of rock. 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And rock out like a king at the Castle Theater. And great shows on the way. The band Icon for Hire are going to be there September 20th at the Castle Theater. Adelita's Way is going on this weekend. And you get your tickets for the shows again at thecastletheater.com and download their app as well. AC/DC last night rocking in St. Louis at the Dome in St. Louis. And it was crazy night because just a couple weeks ago they announced that the Foo Fighters were going to jump in and open for the show after the Pretty Reckless dropped out. And a lot of you were there last night. Roxy was there last night as well. Can't wait to talk to her about the awesome show. But AC/DC, iconic, and you know, some folks are thinking, well, this will be the last tour hurrah for Angus and Brian Johnson and company. We'll see. But a couple moons ago, AC/DC's song, For Those About to Rock, We Salute You, was inspired, according to Angus Young, believe it or not, by the English poet Robert Graves. And here is Angus Young discussing that very situation.
8: Sometimes I go back of something I've read somewhere, and there was the writer Robert Graves, I believe his name was. Yeah, I think he had a book out or a story, and it was, you know, For Those About to Die. And he went into a day in the Colosseum, and this is, you know, the thing that the gladiators did. And I thought, hey, that might fit.
7: Indeed, man. So, yes, crazy how you get inspiration for songs out there. But so let's go back to the legendary Back in Black in 1980. An album that, by the way, has sold north of 55 million copies worldwide. That is staggering. One of the greatest music albums of all times, aside from being one of the greatest rock and roll albums of all times in terms of sales. It is Hell's Bells, AC/DC, Rock St. Louis last night with Foo Fighters. It's 7:36. Unleash your rat tail, your perm mullets, and let's rock out. It's 105.7 The X in the Morning X.

Angus, Brian Johnson, a company. It's, of course, Sells Bells, ACDC. It's 105.7 The X here on the Morning X. And, of course, rocking last night at the Dome in St. Louis with Foo Fighters opening up. And I've heard from a lot of you today. So the show was phenomenal, out of control, and a ton of fun. So, yeah, man, that's good news, man. Good for you. And what an amazing night, by the way, having Foo Fighters and ACDC on the same bill in St. Louis. Welcome to the fun of a Wednesday morning, 7:41, cloudy skies, pop-up showers today. And we're going to see about 83, 84 for the high. Mandatory mullet every day, a celebration of the 1980s and the spandex, the rat tails, the perm mullet. 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At the Castle Theater, a ton of great 105.7. The X Show is going on. Adelita's Way there this weekend. And the band Icon for Hire is coming up on September 20th. I got some tickets for that show coming up next hour. We'll open up that ticket window right here on 105.7 The X. Dumbass news you need to know coming up in the next 10, 12 minutes. Some interesting stories rolling around today. Are Americans officially getting sick of pumpkin spice? Yes, there's been some studies out there. And I'm like, why are we doing studies about pumpkin spice, exactly? But apparently we are. And apparently a fair amount of Americans like, yeah, I'm kind of done, man. Really? We'll talk more about that storyline. A snake was found in a bread aisle in a supermarket going on. That sounds exciting. And we'll

Talk more about some other storylines today that are a little on the crazy side as we navigate the fun here on this Wednesday. So let's continue the fun. Nickelback's new album is coming out, and they grab John 5, the great guitar player who's currently with Motley Crue. John 5 playing with Rob Zombie over the years, David Lee Roth, and others. The new song is Rattle the Cage. It is Nickelback, John 5. And it's 7:43. This is your rock show. It's the Morning X.

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So many ways you can enjoy us. We talk about it all the time because they're all free and easy, the way it should be, man. 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Cloudy skies, a chance of showers popping around today, and we'll see a mild day, about 83, says WMBD 31. TV meteorologist Nathan Kitchens coming up in mere minutes. Top of the hour is your national text keyword on the way for your chance to be heading to paradise. We're talking Honolulu, Hawaii, Waikiki Beach, hotel on the beach, rocking out, VIP treatment, and your chance to get an autographed guitar and righteous tickets to go see Maynard and A Perfect Circle in Hawaii. So that national text keyword coming up in mere minutes right here on 105.7 The X at 751. Let me tell you about my friends at Mashante Heating and Cooling in Pekin. 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Anywho, I'm like, all right, I kept an eye on it. I put a couple parts in. I kept it going. This year, however, it was rattling and making horrible noises. 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Oh, yeah, there's some doozies. It's STP now for Caterpillar and Rockers at SE2. It's The Morning X.

0: Stone Temple Pilots, Interstate Love Song. It's 105.7 The X here on the Morning X. And cloudy skies, chance of a pop-up shower going on today. Mid-80s out there. We're at 74 degrees downtown Peoria. And yes, indeed, it is that time.
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0: All right, 7:56 here on the Morning X, and so let's talk about the fact that there's apparently a lot of Americans that are kind of like saying, oh, you know, I think enough is enough with pumpkin spice. Are you a fan? Are you obsessed with it? Do you love it? I mean, there's a lot of different things for pumpkin spice out there, aside from all the coffee flavors and all the other... anywho, but a new study shows that pumpkin spice might be becoming less and less popular with people. So let's find out for sure here. Hey, Alexa, what are your thoughts about pumpkin spice these days?
8: Pumpkin spice. We need to talk. You had a good run. 20 years. You were everywhere. Coffee, candles, muffins, body wash. Frankly, you got a little cocky. But now, there's a new fall flavor in town. Caramel apple. Sweet, tart, crisp, and apparently, it's the new thing people are obsessing over. So, pumpkin spice. Thanks for the memories.
9: This message was brought to you by Fickle Consumers and whatever weird flavor combination they discover next Tuesday.
0: Yeah, so there's that. All right, so another flavor coming our way. But apparently, pumpkin spice is waning a little bit. I'm not, it was like, what, 5 years ago? I recall, I can't remember where I was at exactly, but there was pumpkin spice, bathroom spray, poop spray. Yeah. You know, like seriously, we're doing that now on top of it being in the coffee and everything else. Let's move on, shall we? A shop in New Haven, Connecticut created the, a pizza ice cream, plan. Recently, this place called Kelly's has served up a cheeseburger, clam chowder, and lobster roll all out of ice cream. What? And here's the ingredients going on.
10: The Connecticut iconic New Haven plain slice.
11: This no-flop ice cream of beets has a waffle cone crust, strawberry basil ice cream, strawberry sundae sauce, grated white chocolate parm, topped with white chocolate basil leaves.
10: We'll even leave some cocoa char on your fingers.
0: All right, so if you're in Connecticut, feel free to partake in some of the items like pizza, now made out of ice cream. An animal education organization says that it has collected around 20 snakes from public places this year, including one hanging out in a bread aisle at a supermarket recently. The group thinks that the cost of living going up is causing people to dump their pet snakes, and there's been a huge uptick of what's going on. So, yeah. What? Really? People just letting their snakes go? Does it cost that much? I assume it. I don't know. But apparently that's what's going on.
12: Snakes. Why did it have to be snakes?
13: Very dangerous. You go first.
0: Plastic surgeons in the news are now saying that patients are coming in with unrealistic expectations because of AI filters they're using on their phones. Oh, boy. So, you know, folks are coming in going, hey, I want to look just like this in my phone. And anyway, here's Dr. Peter Fodor talking about the expectations because of AI.
14: Patients being prompted by not only selfies that they change with filters, but also with AI Snapchat dysmorphia. Patients just continue getting surgery and never are totally satisfied with what happens. But unfortunately, they come in with images in their minds and they present images to us in consultation that are not accomplishable. So it introduces unrealistic expectations.
0: Yeah. So if you're doing the AI filter on all your photos and you're like, yeah, I'm going to get this plastic surgery done, it's not going to work. So there's that. Headlines today. 7:59 in your dumbass news you need to know. Let's talk about going to paradise, Hawaii, and checking out A Perfect Circle with Maynard and the band Picture Paradise, a flight to Hawaii with 3 nights in Waikiki with an ocean view, a drink, and a tiny umbrella. 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We're throwing in autographed guitar, a meet and greet with Billy Howerdale, and $200 spending money. It is a Rock Fan Paradise getaway for you. 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Get the rules, details, and more at 1057thexrocks.com. It's 8 o'clock. Chance of showers today and about 84, 85. Little sun out there. 74 degrees. Foo Fighters last night opening for AC/DC in St. Louis. And let's learn to fly. It's 105.7 The X in the Morning X.

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0: It's 8:11 here on the Morning X as we crank out the rock here and storm into this Wednesday. Let's check in with WMBD 31 TV meteorologist Nathan Kitchens on a looks like a bit of a wet forecast today. Nathan, what's up, man?
1: Your local weather authority, meteorologist Nathan Kitchens. Grab the rain gear today as we'll have the chance for some scattered showers throughout our Wednesday. Peoria will get more in the way of showers compared to Bloomington, though, throughout our day today. We'll see a high temperature around 83. For tonight, remaining cloudy. I think Peoria is mainly dry, but we'll have showers sitting just south of I-74 with a low temperature of 68. And then for Thursday, some lingering clouds out there. Still have a chance of some showers in our southern areas with a high temperature around 80. For more weather updates, head over to ciproud.com. For WMBD-TV, meteorologist Nathan Kitchens.
0: Appreciate it, Nathan. 74 degrees downtown. Once again, text the national keyword IMAGINE to 95819 now to enter. 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Add tickets to see APC and a special guest Pussifer, his two bands, and throw in an autographed guitar, a meet and greet with Billy Howardell, and a couple $100 spending money. It's an outstanding trip. And once again, text the national keyword IMAGINE to 95819 now to enter. For that chance for you to win a flyaway to rock with a Perfect Circle in Hawaii. 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Let's crank it up. It's Down with the Sickness. 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

0: A song that changed rock and roll forever, Kurt Nirvana. You know it well. Smells Like Teen Spirit from Nevermind. It's 105.7 The X here on the Morning X as we navigate the phone on a Wednesday morning. Hope you're doing well as you launch into the workday, detail, school day, whatever's on your itinerary. 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
0: All right, 821, we'll check sports on the way. The NFL getting underway tonight. Get your fantasy teams ready to rock. I got rock show tickets for the Castle Theater coming up before 9. And all that as we crank out the rock here on a Wednesday. Let's roll some fun laughter tracks. It is Jerry Seinfeld, who's done a lot of great shows in Peoria over the years. You know him well. One of the legends of comedy. Here's Jerry talking about watching TV. Instead of going to bed at night, it's laughter tracks on the X.
4: Watching TV late at night. I do this most nights. You're watching TV, it's getting late. You're getting tired. You're starting to fall asleep. You think to yourself, I could get into bed, go to sleep right now. But I don't. I don't go to bed. I fight, sleep, and continue searching for entertainment. Go to bed! The finger that hits the button on the remote control is the last part of the human body to fall asleep. You're out cold. That finger's still going, still looking. It is amazing what people will believe. I watch these infomercials late at night. I start to believe them. Then I'm watching, and I start thinking, you know, I don't think I could cut through a shoe with any of my knives. That does look pretty good. There is nothing about my life that I could tell you that is more embarrassing than the fact that I have actually spoken the words, I would like to order the Ginsu knife. I actually own the Ginsu knife. I'm going to get this knife and cut my shoes up.
0: Seinfeld today. It's Laughter Tracks here on 105.7 The X as we crank out the rock. Shouts on the way for the Smashing Pumpkins coming up. My Chemical Romance. Limp Bizkit in there as well. Shinedown's brand new one. And let's crank out the new one from A Day to Remember with the artist Bill Murray. It is Always Let You Down. 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

0: Absolutely. The best new rock for you first on 105.7 The X. The artist Bill Murray, along with A Day to Remember, Always Let You Down. That song locked in the top 10 here on this Wednesday morning. I'm Matt Bahan again. Chance of showers popping around today. Cloudy skies and about 83 for that high. 74 degrees downtown.
1: Sports. Lots of it. And Matt Bahan has your scoreboard and breaking stories. This is Half-Ass Sports. Bahan, what's the latest?
0: It's 8:27 here on the Morning X, and here we go, man. Football starts tonight. The National Football League is kicking off on a Wednesday, which I know sounds weird. It's been done before, but it's pretty rare. But, yeah, tonight it is Seattle Seahawks hosting the New England Patriots tonight in the Emerald City of Seattle, the rematch of the big dance from earlier this year. So that's going on. Get your fantasy teams set, because you may be confused that, oh, wait a minute, the season actually starts today, not tomorrow. Yeah. So giddy up, man. Thursday night football tomorrow night. It is the LA Rams battling the San Francisco 49ers in Australia. Good day. That's going on. Bears in action at noon on Sunday. Taking on the Carolina Panthers in Carolina. A lot of excitement about your Chicago Bears. Other NFC North stuff going on. Detroit Lions in action on Sunday. My beloved Minnesota Vikings hosting the Green Bay Packers. And yeah, the Chiefs. Going to be 3:15 Sunday. So there's that. Good luck on all your favorite teams out there. And good luck on your fantasy drafts still probably going on, maybe wrapping up today. Hope so. Kickoff is tonight. NFL, other NFL news going on. Tampa Bay Buccaneers quarterback Baker Mayfield has extended a 3-year deal worth $165 million. So Baker staying in Tampa Bay. Baseball yesterday. Cubs are frustrated. They fell to the Brewers 4-3-10. The Pirates get a 9-3 win over the White Sox, and the Giants are 2-1 winners over the Cardinals. And baseball today, Cardinals at Giants this afternoon. Cubs are the Brewers tonight. White Sox host the Pirates tonight. College football this weekend. Fighting Illini hosting Duke on Saturday in Shambana. And area high school football in action, of course, on Friday. And good luck to all of our area teams. Friday night lights across central Illinois. And a very busy time with football starting out there. So good luck again on your fantasy teams. I have some Rock Show tickets sitting here. Let's give them away. 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They're celebrating their 15th anniversary. You want to go? 309-495-9496. 309-495-9496 for caller X, caller 10. And make sure you're not winning a prize from us in the last 90 days. Icon for Hire tickets for the Castle Theater. 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
9: Doing good. Happy Wednesday. I got you as Caller X. I got some tickets for some great fun at the Castle Theater. 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
10: That's awesome. 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
9: What's on your plan today, Katie? 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
9: 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Well, thanks for cranking up The X. Hang on the line for me. 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

0: 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WMBD 31 TV meteorologist Nathan Kitchen saying about 83 or so the high today. Clouds tonight, maybe a shower still linger. And about 68 Thursday, sunshine cloud mix going on, and about 80, so not as hot. So there's that. So a little bit of rain popping around today. We're going to be out and about on Saturday with you. Come on out and let's rock out and have some fun. If you're a golf fanatic, this is totally cool, man. Our friends at Brewers Distributing and Michelob Ultra want you at the President's Cup at Medina County Country Club just outside Chicago. That's coming up September 22nd through the 27th. And you want to go? Well, our friends at Brewers Distributing and our friends at Michelob Ultra are going to get you qualified for your shot to win two tickets to the 2026 President's Cup in Medina. And we're going to be out and about at City Heat in Peoria, located at 2248 West Glen and in Peoria this Saturday. It's going on 5 to 7. I'll be out hosting. So come on out and say, hey, the Morning X on the road. I got a bunch of free 105.7X swag for you. The Brewers Distributing team will be taking qualifiers. Must be 21 to rock. And we'll be out there having some fun. Enjoy $3 Michelob Ultras, $4 neutrals. It is City Heat in Peoria this Saturday, 5 to 7. And your chance to win tickets for the President's Cup. Big thank you to Brewers Distributing and Michelob Ultra. 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And our news guys have climbed back in their studio. Let's check in. It's not headline news here on this Wednesday. Gentlemen.
1: This is not headline news. It's National When Pigs Fly Day. It's a day that celebrates what you say after the phrase, the Browns will make the playoffs. The NFL season begins tonight on NBC. So enjoy a beer and the wine of Chris Collinsworth's voice. The August jobs report came in stronger than expected. There was a surge in people getting hired to train AI to replace humans. And according to an English professor and mental health expert, a few minutes of actual reading per day can boost health, wealth, and longevity. Then again, not being able to read the news does wonders for your happiness. This is not headline news.
0: 8:46 here on the Morning X. Thank you, gentlemen. Let's crank out Shinedown, the number one rock song in America. This is Young Again. Shinedown just got done rocking at the Illinois State Fair. It's new rock, first, always, and you're home for Shinedown. It's 105.7 The X here on the Morning X.

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1: Okay, we get it. 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Are you ready? Loads of Metallica, Nirvana, Shinedown, Five Finger Death Punch. 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

It's the Mighty Metallica kicking the ass, get you moving on this Wednesday morning. Master of Puppets on the way to Tim Rockin in Brimfield today. It's 105.70X. I'm Matt Behan. Cloud showers popping around today, says WMBD 31 TV meteorologist Nathan Kitchens. And about we'll see about 84, 85 for that high, but a threat of rain pretty much today and later on this afternoon. Great rock on the way. Green Day shouts, Alice in Chains, Linkin Park. The band The Autumn Kings have a great new song in 25 minutes as well. Right now, the ladies from Monterey, Mexico, their latest. This song topping out at number one on the rock chart here in the last couple weeks. It's The Warning, and the song is Kerosene, and it's new rock first on 105.7 The X.

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The late amazing Lane Staley, Cantrell and company. It's Alice in Chains, Them Bones. On the way to Tommy, Rockin' in Bloomington, Rivian Rockers in Bloomington, State Farm Rockers. 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

always taking care of you for the best new rock for you first. I love this new song from the band The Autumn Kings. This song locked in the top 10. It's Gone, Gone, Gone. Blink 182 on the way and requests coming in today for the Workday Vibe for you for the latest from Pierce the Veil. Well, I also got Beastie Boys in there. Foo Fighters, who rocked last night in St. Louis at the Dome. AC/DC's Power Up Tour last night. Dave Grohl and the band jumping in and performing last night, opening the show. A lot of you were there. Roxy was there. We'll be hearing the updates about how great the show was coming up in just a bit. But yeah, good stuff, man. All that coming up right here on 105.7 The X. We'll talk about our great rock shows on the way in November at our beautiful Peoria Civic Center. Everybody from Motionless and White and their tour to 3 Days Grace. All that coming up right now. Godsmack on 105.7 The X. This is your rock show on the Morning X.

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sage advice from the Beastie Boys. Indeed, you got to fight for your right to party. It's from License to Ill. It's Beastie Boys, of course, on 105.7 The X. I'm Matt Behan. We've been talking quite a bit about all the great shows on the way to Peoria coming up this fall. November's going to rock, and that includes the tour with Motionless in White. The Sweat and Blood tour going to be here with Dayseeker, The Devil Wears Prada, and Dark Divine on November 8th at our gorgeous Peoria Civic Center. Big thanks to Live Nation. 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Save a couple dollars. Yeah, man. It's Dayseeker, Devil Wears Prada, Dark Divine, and the headliners Motionless in White. We have links, more details about the show. 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Foo Fighters last night opening up for AC/DC at the Dome in St. Louis. A lot of you were there, man. It looks like it'll be an amazing show. The new one from the Foo. This is Window. It's new Foo Fighters on 1057 The X.

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Not for the faint at heart, not for the wuss. It's Avenged Sevenfold for Greg rocking out today in Morton rocking. It's Hail to the King as we slide through here on this Wednesday. Clouds, breezy, chance of showers other today. And we're going to see high about 83, 84. Details coming up how you could be a VIP in Honolulu, Hawaii and rock out in rockstar fashion. Yeah, how about seeing A Perfect Circle? Maynard, James Keenan and his amazing band and his other band, Pussifer, is going to be on the bill as well. Being in paradise, rocking out in Hawaii. It's coming up. National Text keyword at the top of the hour. Right now, Gavin and Bush on 105.7 The X.

I'm pretty stoked to hear the entire brand new album from the boys from Michigan. It's Greta Van Fleet. That's their first new single. It's called Play Your Games. It's new Greta Van Fleet exclusively here on 105.7 The X as we navigate the rock here on this Wednesday. Clouds, breezy, chance of showers out there today, says WMBD 31 TV meteorologist Nathan Kitchens. Coming up, again, top of the hour, your next national text keyword for your chance to go to paradise and rock out with A Perfect Circle in Hawaii with airfare and hotel and fun. And you take whoever you want with you, man. It's awesome. It's coming up at the top of the hour. Right now, Gorillaz on 105.7 BX.

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0: Hey, it's Matt Behan here on The Morning X. Join me every single morning, 6 till 10. This is your rock show. 10 songs every single hour. Pump out our rock show tickets for you every day. And Dumbass News, 7:50. Laughter Tracks and Mandatory Mullet every day, 7:30. And some days, we talk to rock stars. And, man, it was a thrill speaking with Chad Gray from Peoria, Illinois. The voice of Mudvayne. The voice of Hell Yeah. Talking with Chad about all those great memories of rocking and exploding out of Peoria when Mudvayne launched.
1: Oh, dude, that's my memories of Peoria and that whole area, our whole regional area. They're like my old friends at Taxi Ward and
0: right,
1: and
0: exactly.
1: Guys and I, like, I'm still close with those dudes. Like, but dude, I love my fans from out there. I'm telling you what, the moral of the story is let's have fun.
0: Yes.
1: Let's get together. Let's take all the problems of our life. Relationship problems, job problems, money problems, whatever. Come in, stand with our family, and just rage and have a blast.
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1: Okay, we get it. 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
1: Indeed. All right, man, let's talk about your chance to go to Hawaii in paradise and rock out with A Perfect Circle. Picture paradise, man, a flight to Hawaii, you and a bestie, you and your significant other, 3 nights in Waikiki with an ocean view, a drink with a little tiny umbrella, rocking out, toes in the sand, and now let's add more to it. How about tickets to see A Perfect Circle and special guest Pussifer live in Honolulu, man? We're talking about Maynard James Keenan and two of his bands, throwing an autographed guitar, a meet and greet with Billy Howerdale, and $200 spending money. It is a rock fan paradise. 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

Linkin Park from the early days and One Step Closer as we crank the rock here on this Wednesday morning. I'm Matt Behan. Clouds, breezy, little sun popping around, but a chance of showers out there today, says WMBD 31 TV meteorologist Nathan Kitchens, about 84, 85. All right, once again, text the national keyword TALK, T-A-L-K, to 95819 now to enter for that chance for you to win a flyaway to rock with A Perfect Circle in Hawaii. It's 3 nights in Waikiki, ocean view, drinks and toes in the sand, and tickets to rock with A Perfect Circle and special guest Pussifer live in Honolulu. We're throwing in an autographed guitar, a meet and greet with Billy Howardell of APC, and a couple $100 spending money. This trip is stellar. Text the national keyword TALK, T-A-L-K, to 95819 now to enter for that chance for you to win a flyaway to rock with A Perfect Circle. Get the rules, details, and more at 1057thexrocks.com. Metallica on deck coming up, Breaking Benjamin and new Papa Roach in 20 minutes. Right now, the new one from Shinedown, number one rock song in America. This is Young Again, Shinedown, new rock on the X.

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22: 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Matt Behan here. Thank you for listening to us on our stream. Thank you. You guys rock, man. The Rock will continue next. Hang in there. It's going to be okay. Radio hug. Little hug? All right, maybe not. Hugs are creepy. Anyway, The Rock continues next here on The X.

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2: 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Let's

Dave Grohl is our ambassador of Rockets Foo Fighters. In All My Life last night, they rocked in St. Louis, playing the Dome last night in St. Louis, opening up for AC/DC. A lot of you were out there, man, and from what I understand, an outstanding show last night. Two legends, one stage last night. AC/DC inviting Foo Fighters to play last night because the Pretty Reckless dropped out of the date due to some issues going on with them. And Dave and the band's like, yeah, man, we're coming. And, man, what a show last night. So if you were there, kudos to you as we slide through here on 105.7 The X. And, hey, stream, connect with everything we do here on The X all day for free on the iHeartRadio app and the TuneIn app. Let's crank out the new one from Jacoby and Papa Roach. 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

The band is Cracker and Low on 105.7 The X. Music from the 1990s vibe there. And coming up in the noon hour, we're going to jump in the Hot Tub Time Machine and put on some Doc Martens and the flannel and all the fun. We're going to go 90s, 80s, and early 2000s. Grunge, alternative, metal, ska, punk, one-hit wonders, new wave. It's everything on shuffle on the Resurrection Cafe. Coming up at the top of that noon hour as you chow down some lunch and rock out here on this Wednesday. Got a song you want to hear, man? Yeah, let's go. Chime in on the socials out there. Instagram, X account, and Facebook fan page. Also, studio lines at 309-495-9496 is coming up at the top of the hour. Let's crank out some brand new rock. It's from the band From Ashes to New, who were in Springfield a couple weeks ago, opening up and rocking out with the boys in Shinedown. Die for You, From Ashes to New, the band, and it's new rock first on 105.7 The X.

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Joan Jett and the Blackhearts, she and her band are Rock and Roll Hall of Famers. I Hate Myself for Loving You. Welcome to the Resurrection Cafe this hour. It's all 90s, 80s, early 2000s. I'm Matt Bahan. It's grunge, metal, alternative, new wave, ska, punk, one-hit wonders. It is all on shuffle this hour as you roll into this noon hour. It's sponsored again with our friends at Davis Brothers Pizza in East Peoria. They've been at it 77 years, man. Their pizza is awesome. Their salad bar is awesome. And they have that lunch buffet going right now, 11 to 2 every day. Giddy up, man. Get your crew out there for the lunch fun now, the lunch buffet. And dinner buffet Sunday through Thursday, 4:30 to 7. Happy hour goes on Monday to Thursday, Monday through Friday, 3 to 6. And they have dollar drafts out there for a happy hour as well. It's Davis Brothers Pizza in East Peoria. As we crank out the rock and some great requests coming in today, Three Doors Down, Incubus is in there, Soul Asylum, a great band out of Minneapolis, and we have a great one-hit wonder on the way as well with a band that the late amazing Lane Staley was a part of. Right now it's the Red Hot Chili Peppers from Blood Sugar Sex Magik on the Resurrection Cafe on 105.7 The X.

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Mad Season is the band, a super group of sorts put together in the early 1990s and released around 1995, The River of Deceit. The legendary Lane Staley on vocals there, Mike McCready, a Pearl Jam on guitar, and it's Mad Season. It's, the fun that we have, man. 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They are a 77-year staple in the community. Lunch buffet is going right now. Pizza salad bar 11 to 2. It's awesome. And dinner buffet Sunday through Thursday, 4:30 to 7. Happy hours Monday through Friday, 3 to 6. And they have dollar drafts later today. It's Davis Brothers Pizza. Head out there for that lunch buffet today as we crank out the rock. It's Three Doors Down. The late Brad Arnold and Three Doors Down. Great memories of these guys rocking with us here in Peoria. Many times over the years, it's 105.7 The X.

FA. I'm Matt Behan. This hour, the most fun on the radio anywhere. 90s, 80s, and early 2000s. Grunge, alternative metal, ska, punk, one-hit wonders, all there, man. This hour, sponsored again with our friends at Davis Brothers Pizza in East Peoria. 77 years they've been at it, and their lunch buffet is going right now. It is awesome. Get your crew out there. It goes till 2, 11 to 2, Monday through Friday. And the pizza salad bar, awesome. Dinner buffet, Sunday through Thursday, 4:30 to 7. And happy hour, Monday through Friday, 3 to 6. And they have dollar drafts for happy hour later. Get out, man. Have some fun. It's Davis Brothers Pizza in East Peoria. I'm Matt Behan. Coming up at 2 p.m. is your next national text keyword on the way. Free chance to be in paradise to rock out with Maynard James Keenan and A Perfect Circle in Honolulu and rocking in Hawaii. That national text keyword coming up at the top of the hour. Let's go to Melancholy and the Infinite Sadness. Chicago, Illinois is one of the best out of Chicago ever. It's Billy Corgan and Pumpkins now on the Resurrection Cafe on the X.

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1: Okay, we get it. 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Are you ready? Loads of Metallica, Nirvana, Shinedown, Five Finger Death Punch. 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
1: Absolutely. All right, man. Happy Wednesday afternoon. I'm Matt Behan. Let's talk about going to paradise, man. Let's talk about going to Hawaii and rocking out with A Perfect Circle. Picture paradise, man. A flight to Hawaii, you and a bestie, you and a significant other. 3 nights in Waikiki with ocean view, drink in your hand, toes in the sand, and then add tickets to see A Perfect Circle and special guests Pussifer live in Honolulu. Now, I'm going to throw in autographed guitar, meet and greet with Billy Howardell, and a couple $100 as well. It's awesome. 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And again, it's a national contest. 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

the late Chris Cornell and Soundgarden and Fell on Black Days as we navigate the rock here on this Wednesday afternoon. I'm Matt Bahan. Once again, text the national keyword feathers to 95819 now to enter for that chance. 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And you got tickets for a perfect circle and special guest Pussifer live in Honolulu. Yes, that's Maynard's two bands there. Throw in the autographed guitar, meet and greet with Billy Howerdell, and $200 spending money. It's all there, man. Text the national keyword feathers to 95819 now to enter for that chance for you to win. 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Metallica on the way, Weezer, brand new one from the band The Autumn Kings in 20 minutes. And right now, Shinedown and the number one rock song in America. 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

0: Hey, it's Matt Behan here on The Morning X. Join me every single morning, 6 till 10. Rock show tickets and 8 o'clock listen and win. Rockstar rewards, dumbass news, mandatory mullet, laughter tracks. And on some days, we talk to rock stars. Jake and Danny from Greta Van Fleet joining me in recent weeks talking about the success of Greta Van Fleet and how we're all kind of the same across the world enjoying rock and roll.
1: I think one of the biggest shockers to me is actually how similar we all are traveling the world and playing rock and roll and playing rock and roll to the crowds that appreciate it. It's really nice to know that it still is alive and well worldwide, but it really was kind of just comforting to know that a lot of people are just like us. You know, we are sheltered. Right. We're small town people, but you see that in a lot of other people around the world.
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Green Day from 105.7 The X. Got to rock out with those cats a couple years ago at Wrigley, along with Rancid, Smashing Pumpkins, Linda Lindas, and that was a great show. It was great. But last night may have just set a new standard. The Foo Fighters stepping in as openers for AC/DC was absolutely legendary. Dave Grohl said he checked it off his bucket list, his childhood dream coming true. The rest of us had a really good time, too. It was outrageous. Sing it, Dave. If you were at the show, do you feel the same? It was ridiculous. Like, nothing is going to be the same ever again. Everything's got a better glow to it. It's Roxy coming to you from the X Studio in downtown Peoria, where I am still processing the night. Legendary, iconic, and timeless. The Foo Fighters, AC/DC, Angus, and a 25-minute guitar solo that just slapped. I don't know what to do with myself. You know, they even covered, the Foo Fighters covered Motorhead. Ah! Some Ace of Spades, holy God. AC/DC on the way. Red Hot Chili Peppers and Five Finger Death Punch. Right now, new rock from Nickelback. Getting some help from John Five. This is Rattle the Cage. I'm still buzzing from last night. Turn it up. It's 105.7 The X.

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More energy than your boss. Barely more mature than either one. Matt Pahan rocks. Mornings on the

105.7 The X with AC/DC with a fabulous suggestion. Have a drink on me. They rocked that out last night at the Dome at America Center in St. Louis. And I swear to God, that song was in its last, you know, hoorah. And all of a sudden, the beer guy popped up in our section. And I thought, is this real? It's Roxy coming to you from the X studio in downtown Peoria. And I seriously can't get over the night I just had. It was a turn and burn down to St. Louis with friends. Kind of a last minute decision. But when your friend calls and says, we have an extra ticket to see the Foo Fighters open for AC/DC, you just rearrange your schedule. You say yes, and then you figure it out. Trust me. Hey, it's Roxy. And I am ready for more rock. I want to keep the movement going, if you will. And X-Rockers, more rock shows are landing in the River City this fall. You don't have to travel. You just head to the Peoria Civic Center. And on November 8th, it's Motionless in White, along with the Blood Sweat Tour. No, it's a Sweat and Blood Tour. Along with special guest Dayseeker, Devil Wears Prada, and Dark Divine. Grab your tickets. November 8th, Peoria Civic Center Arena. It's going to get loud, and you need to be there. I'm on a tear. Let's keep rocking. Got that new Ryan Purds on the way. Talk about that coming up. And right now, the first time I saw Dave Grohl rock out at a show, he was behind the drum kit with some band called Nirvana. I saw it at Palmer Auditorium back in 1993, I believe. Oh, I got another story coming up about first-time concerts and this band Nirvana. It's in bloom. 105.7 The X. Crank it up.

Ryan Purds with Sour on 105.7 The X. It's new rock. He's 25 years old from Buffalo, New York, and you can tell he digs the grunge. I'm like, hello, is that Chris Cornell? Aye, aye, aye. Are you guys digging Ryan Purds? Me too. And I introduced my friends to Ryan on the way to St. Louis yesterday on our mad dash to see the Foo open for AC/DC. Absolutely legendary. Dave Grohl.

and I lost him at the show. But it was amazing. I found him, thank goodness. Mom would have killed me. But celebrating life through music, it is my jam. It's Roxy with a nice long set of blah, blah, blah. I got 105.7 The X. And do yourself a favor. Please go to a show. I don't care if it's a big show, a little show. Live music is good for you. Just do it. You'll thank me later. I got another idea for you. If you got kiddos in your life, get ready to head on over to the McLean County Fairgrounds this Saturday. It's the annual Day of the Dozer. Amazing. Check out all the details. Dayofthedozer.net. Grab your tickets right there. Load up the family truckster and head on over to make some beautiful memories. That's what I did last night. I'm going to keep going back to that. Got some Evanescence on the way. Throw in some Soundgarden and a check of the weather. Courtesy WMBD TV rockstar meteorologist Chris Yates. Perfect circle on deck right now. Ugh, I just love music. This is Killing in the Name of. 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

0: 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This is your rock show. And I love when I have rock stars joining me in the studio. This week, we had our friends in Dexter and the Moonrocks join us here on The Morning X. And these guys, one of the great buzz bands in the world of rock. 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
0: 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Matt Bahan here. Thank you for listening to us on our stream. Thank you. You guys rock, man. The rock will continue next. Hang in there. It's going to be okay. Radio hug. Little hug. All right, maybe not. Hugs are creepy. Anyway, the rock continues next here on The X.

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1: We get a check of the weather, courtesy meteorologist Chris Yates at WMBD-TV. Today, we're going to still have some scattered rain showers. They should be wrapping up any time now. Today's high, 83. Tonight, cloudy with another chance of showers, mainly south of Peoria, with an overnight low in the upper 60s. And tomorrow, your Friday eve, with some lingering clouds, late day sun, and a rain chance. Majority of the area, though, should stay dry. Tomorrow's high, 80 degrees. Stay up to date on the ever-changing weather in our world 24/7. 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

105.7 The X. Everclear bringing you some Santa Monica. We could use the sunshine today, but I got to tell you, I am tired. That was a long day of concert going in the loo. What an amazing, like, 15 hours. So, giddy up. I need a nap. This would be a great nap day. 78 degrees and partly cloudy at the X Studio in downtown Peoria. X Rockers, are you ready for another amazing show at the iconic Castle Theater in Bloomington? Sunday, September 20th, get ready for Icon for Hire. They're bringing the scripted 15-year anniversary tour to the historic Castle Theater. They're going to perform it live, front to back. They haven't done that in more than a decade. Grab your tickets at thecastletheater.com or download the Castle Theater app and stay up to date on what they got going down. And Bahan, he's got tickets in the Morning X all this week. Tune in and win. On the way, Finger 11, the Smashing Pumpkins, and Eve 6. Right now, I'd go see them, but not tonight because I need to sleep. This is The Warning with new rock. It's Kerosene on the X.

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15: 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Matt Bayhan here. Thank you for listening to us on our stream. Thank you. You guys rock, man. The Rock will continue next. Hang in there. It's going to be okay. Radio hug. Little hug? All right, maybe not. Hugs are creepy. Anyway, The Rock continues next here on The X.

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11: Weird is my favorite. It's Wonderful Weirdos Day. How are you going to celebrate? Celebrate all the wonderful geeks, freaks, misfits, and weirdos in your life who think outside the box and refuse to play by all the rules. Being different makes you unique. You be you. I'm not the head weirdo, but I mean, I put my time in. How you doing, X-Rockers? It's Roxy coming to you from the X Studio in downtown Peoria, celebrating Wonderful Weirdos Day and celebrating a bucket list. Foo Fighters opening for AC/DC. It was legendary, a one-off, but I will say Dave Grohl did a great job of putting it out there into the universe that they should make this a regular thing. If they do, please do yourself a favor and go. How you doing? It's Roxy, and I am giddy. Got you some Stone Temple Pilots on the way right now. It's brand new rock from the Foo Fighters. They did not play this last night. I would have loved it. It's Window. I'll have to go see them again now. It's 1057 The X. It's new rock.

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Our friends at Brewers Distributing and Mick Ultra want you at the President's Cup at Medina Country Club just outside Chicago, September 22nd through the 27th. And you could win. You get qualified for a shot to win two tickets to the 2026 President's Cup with our friends at Brewers Distributing and Michelob Ultra this Saturday at City Heat. I love that place. And 5 to 7 p.m. is the time. Mark your calendars. The Brewers team will be taking qualifiers. You got to be 21 to enter. Matt Mahan will be there with some free X swag and $3 Mick Ultras, $4 neutrals. City Heat. It's a cool joint in Peoria. Be there Saturday from 5 to 7, and you could win those golf tickets, President's Cup at Medina. It's Roxy, and I am ready to rock it out some more. 5 o'clock freakout on the way. Also got you some Linkin Park, the Mighty Metallica, Check of the Weather, and Pearl Jam. Right this second now, new rock from Wage War. And they got a blindfold on. It's 105.7 The X.

0: Hey, it's Matt Behan here on The Morning X. Join me every single morning, 6 till 10. This is your rock show. 10 songs every single hour. Pumping out rock show tickets for you every day. And Dumbass News, 7:50. Laughter Tracks and Mandatory Mullet every day, 7:30. And some days, we talk to rock stars. And, man, it was a thrill speaking with Chad Gray from Peoria, Illinois. The voice of Mudvayne. The voice of Hell Yeah. Talking with Chad about all those great memories of rocking and exploding out of Peoria when Mudvayne launched.
1: Oh, dude, this is my memories of Peoria and that whole area, the whole, our whole regional area there. Like my old friends at Tacky Ward and
0: right, exactly.
1: Guys and I, like, I'm still close with those dudes. Like, but dude, I love my fans from out there. I'm telling you what, the moral of this whole tour, the moral of the story is let's have fun.
0: Yes.
1: Let's get together. Let's take all the problems of our life. Relationship problems, job problems, money problems, whatever. Come in, stand with our family, and just rage and have a blast.
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0: RG and leave the funk behind. We get a check of the weather courtesy meteorologist Chris Yates at WMBD TV. Today, we're going to still have some scattered rain showers. It should be wrapping up anytime now. Today's high 83. Tonight, cloudy with another chance of showers, mainly south of Peoria, with an overnight low in the upper 60s. And tomorrow, your Friday eve, with some lingering clouds, late day sun, and a rain chance. Majority of the area, though, should stay dry. Tomorrow's high, 80 degrees. Stay up to date on the ever-changing weather in our world 24/7. 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

105.7 The X with Nirvana. That was Lithium. I rocked out with their drummer last night. About 60,000 of my friends were there. It was an amazing night. The Dome in St. Louis, America's Center, Foo Fighters stepping in because the Pretty Reckless had to take a night off, opening for AC/DC. And when your friends say, hey, you want to go, you clear your schedule and you go. Never miss the opener. You know what I'm talking about. It's the 5 o'clock freak out on a hump day. We're halfway to the weekend. We're taking out the trash on this day, this week, this month, this year, this decade, if you need. Go the whole millennium. Whatever you got to do to get through the day, freak it out. Throw me all your F's. We'll get rid of them. Start the happy hour. Happy. It's all brought to you by W.E. Sullivan's Irish Pub on Prospect in Peoria Heights. They're getting ready to open at their new location on the corner of Lake and Prospect, the old Penguin Tap. And man, are they making some moves. Drive by and gawk. Don't be doing it too slow, though. You don't want to be dangerous. W.E. Sullivan's Irish Pub. Give them a like and a follow on Facebook and Instagram. You don't have to drive by quite yet. Are you ready to freak out some more? Get you Days of the New, Chevelle, and The Offspring all headed to your ears right after we get new rock from a group that rocked it out at the State Fair in Springfield like 3 weeks ago. Here's Shinedown. 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

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The day after, I did a turn and burn to St. Louis to rock out with the iconic, timeless, and legendary Foo Fighters and AC/DC. Pinch Me, Is This Really My Life? How you doing? It's Roxy. 5 o'clock Freak Out brought to you by W.E. Sullivan's Irish Pub on Prospect in Peoria Heights. And they are nearly ready to open in about a month or so, right there on Prospect, corner of Prospect and Lake in Peoria Heights. The old Penguin Tap, the brick is going up. They're building it one brick at a time, and it's like a Pink Floyd thing. All right, I might have gone too far. 5 o'clock Freak Out in full effect. And I'm not freaking out, but I am. And you know the local Peoria area rock scene is freakishly amazing. 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It's Local Anesthetic, 2 hours of our kick-ass local rock. 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Lightning's going to crash. But first, it's new rock from Bill Murray. Not Bill Murray of Caddyshack and Ghostbusters fame. I'm talking Bill Murray. It's an artist, along with a day to remember. It's the 5 o'clock Freak Out with new rock. This is Always Let You Down on The X.

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Live with Lightning Crashes on 105.7 The X. It's Roxy coming to you from the X studio. We are in the midst of the 5 o'clock freak out. It's your opportunity to take out the trash on the day. We're shaking out all the F's. 5 o'clock freak out brought to you by W.E. Sullivan's Irish Pub on Prospect in Peoria Heights. 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They're renovating for us. 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Sullivan's on Prospect in their new location opening next month. 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We can perfect that just by adding tickets to see A Perfect Circle and special guest Pusser Fire live in Honolulu. Throwing an autographed guitar, a meet and greet with Billy Howerdell, and $200 cash in your pocket. That is a rock fan paradise. Listen up. I got your last of the day national text keyword. Got more tomorrow. 4 times a day. But your next one's coming your way just after 6 o'clock. Keep it here. Keep on rocking. Got you Dexter and the Moon Rocks. Some Danzig with a reminder to call my mom. And on deck, it's AC/DC. They're on the highway to hell. And man, they rocked that out last night. I can't stop talking about it. Greta Van Fleet right now in the 5 o'clock freakout with new rock. 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
1: We get a check of the weather courtesy meteorologist Chris Yates at WMBD TV. Today, we're going to still have some scattered rain showers. They should be wrapping up anytime now. Today's high 83. Tonight, cloudy with another chance of showers, mainly south of Peoria, with an overnight low in the upper 60s. And tomorrow, your Friday Eve, with some lingering clouds, late day sun, and a rain chance. Majority of the area, though, should stay dry. Tomorrow's high, 80 degrees. Stay up to date on the ever-changing weather in our world 24/7. 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
1: Yeah. I wake up every morning with my head up in a daze. I'm not sure if I should say this, but I'll say it anyway. Everybody tries to tell me that I'm

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And some text and data messaging rates may apply. Alice in Chains and my super secret boyfriend, Rob Zombie, on the way. Weezer's on deck, and right now it's new rock from Papa Roach, getting some help from Hanuma Kind. See you in hell. It's 105.7 The X.

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0: Well, this is why Matt Behan is here. 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You add coffee, some road rage and offensive hand gestures. 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

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No excuses from Alice in Chains. It's 105.7 The X on a hump day. We're halfway to the weekend, and there's no excuse for you to be bored. There is always so much going on in and around Central Illinois. And this Saturday, load up the family truckster, get the kiddos, the whole fam, and head on over to McLean County Fairgrounds. Saturday from 10 to 4, it's a day of big fun at the annual Day of the Dozer, where kids can get up close and personal, climb, explore, and learn all about this amazing construction equipment, all while supporting a great cause. A hands-on family experience you do not want to miss this Saturday. 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Got more rock coming your way of the new variety, from ashes to new. And right now, Red Hot Chili Peppers, this is Black Summer. It's where Anthony Kiedis all of a sudden sounds Irish at the very beginning, maybe Scottish even. It's right here on The X. Crank it up.

From Ashes to New with Die For You. It's new rock on the X. And that band is a good example of why you should never miss an opener. They opened for Shinedown at the Illinois State Fair. And holy God, did they blow the roof off of the track. I guess there's no roof. But you know what I'm trying to say. It's Roxy coming to you from the X Studio in downtown Peoria. And still riding the high. I got the chance to scream down to St. Louis and catch Foo Fighters one night only opening for AC/DC at the Dome at America's Center. When your friends say, clear your schedule, you clear your schedule. And then it was a mad dash back to Peoria this morning. Woo! I'm tired. But I am blissfully exhausted. X-Rockers, I'm getting on out of here. Thanks so much for hanging out with me. Let's do it again tomorrow. I'll talk less about the Foo Fighters. That's a deal, but not a whole lot less. Ah. And AC/DC for that matter. Thanks so much for hanging out with me. Get out there, make beautiful memories, and do your best to be kind to all kinds, including yourself. That doesn't cost a thing, and it's truly rock star. On the way, got you all kinds of rock stars, including Architects, Bush, and A Perfect Circle. But right now, it's how I'm feeling right now from Puddle of Mud. It's blurry. 105.7 The X. Be safe out there, X-Rockers. 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

0: 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Rock show tickets and 8 o'clock listen and win. Rockstar rewards, dumbass news, mandatory mullet, laughter tracks. And on some days, we talk to rock stars. Jake and Danny from Greta Van Fleet joining me in recent weeks talking about the success of Greta Van Fleet and how we're all kind of the same across the world enjoying rock and roll.
1: I think one of the biggest shockers to me is actually how similar we all are traveling the world and playing rock and roll and playing rock and roll to the crowds that appreciate it. It's really nice to know that it still is alive and well worldwide, but it really was kind of just comforting to know that a lot of people are just like us. You know, we are sheltered. Right. We're small town people, but you see that in a lot of other people around the world.
2: Yeah, I mean, I think, like, you know, so many people flock and so many people from all over the place. You're in a big city, but you have a crowd of about 20-30% people who come from the absolute outskirts of those regions.
0: Right.
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4: 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I wasn't Brock. I wasn't Roman. 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I was last.
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Stream us for free on the TuneIn app. Let there be rock now.